understand that it's the best way for everybody and for the child. People say for the child to stay together. Personally, I know what a bad scene is for the child. And it's just not... You know, children can see through sham marriages like no one thinks they can. And it doesn't... They're not fooled. And they get really funny.

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1: 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Give you the big eye. But when the sweet talking is done, a woman's a two-faced, a worrisome thing to leave you singing the blues in the night.

to Mobile, from Memphis to St. Joe, wherever the four winds blow. 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

0: I love the way you walk. I love the way you talk to me 9 in the morning.
1: Alliance Plus 09 53 49 85 50. Contact @radioalianceplus.fr.